The Chris Cooper Show ticks over into another hour here on Radio Seagull, and we started this hour with music from Eric Clapton and Slow Down Linda, a mid-80s Clapton rocker with sharp rhythm guitar, and then we heard a stadium ready AOR track with big drums, Can't Slow Down. That was music from Foreigner, as our slow theme continues. The Hollies, 1965, but sounding much more modern than that somehow. But they were a special band, weren't they? This is Slow Down.

0: It was Slow Down, Slow Yourself Down, and Slow Blues in C. Seagull Music from The Hollies, Camel, and 10 Years After, respectively, on our slowdown theme with Chris Cooper. Well, a slow theme, anyway, whether we're slowing down is another matter.
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0: Bob Dylan, full of conviction on a sort of gospel rock track. That was Slow Train. Following the Rolling Stones. And Let Me Down Slow.
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2: Keep on pushing, babe, like I've never known before. No, you want a crazy child,

Whitesnake, Slow and Easy, unlike their Hairspray budget. That was a single from 1979. It's described as the American mix here on the 7-inch pressing I've got. It's actually the B-side of Love Ain't No Stranger. And then it took us into a track from Joanne Shaw Taylor, Modern Soulful Blues, rocking along nicely. Played that because I wanted to, and it brings us a bit more up to date 2025 music, even though it took us off theme. Joanne Shaw Taylor, as I say, and that is Love Lives Here. And I'm going to go off theme again, and I make no apology for playing this one again this week. I played it last week, but in support of our friends in Ukraine, and in particular to Mary in Kyiv, who's still living there, still in the midst of all the attacks and the cruise missiles and everything else coming her way. She stays firm in Kyiv, and she's managed to release this single. So if you can buy it and support her, that would be absolutely fantastic. This is her band Maha Rocks, and He Can Be Your Star.

0: First up, brand new music out of Ukraine. It was Maha Rocks, and He Can Be Your Star. And then coming back on theme with more live music. That's about the third live recording I've played on the show this week. It was John Hiatt out of 1988 with a Root Rocks anthem and his wry storytelling and steady groove. That was Slow Turning from 1988. And slightly more up to date once more, 2020 now, as we're firmly back on theme, the theme being slow. This is Paul Metzer with Slow Justice.
1: Not all poor men are honest, not all rich men are thieves. But the rich man owns the orchard, you know, the poor man breaks the leaves. And as the world goes around, all I want to ask is, if the rich man owns the land, why must the poor man pay the taxes?

Slow Justice, a modern folk rock protest song from Paul Metzer. And that's just about it from the Chris Cooper Show on Seagull. Stand by for a time warp next, and then 3 hours with Ollie Kinvig, and this time tomorrow we'll just be coming to the end of the Rick Marks programme. But as we're commercial free here on Radio Seagull, we can fit in a bonus track to take us to the top of the hour, and it comes from Kenny Wayne Shepherd, rounding out our slow theme with a slow ride.

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Power of Love from 1985, launching our Time Warp compilation hour today on Radio Seagull. Hello, welcome along. It is the pull together of all the music and features from my Thursday Wall of Sound programme. Thank you for joining me. Some great tunes coming up from decades past. That from 1985, as I say, the year that Minolta launched the world's first autofocus SLR camera. It was the end of the road for America's Route 66, although sections of it have been reinstated. And there was a total solar eclipse visible over Antarctica. Where to next? Well, 2000, the year in question, America, the band, and a rework of an earlier classic of theirs. Dust was successfully collected that year from a comet in deep space and brought back to Earth by NASA as part of their Stardust mission. That's amazing, isn't it? Jacob Tremblay, the Canadian actor, was born, and Turin in Italy hosted the 2006 Winter Olympics. America, the band that I was hinting at earlier, they ventured out onto Ventura Highway. And as I say, this, a reworked version of their classic from the 70s.

0: airwaves were enslaved by men in suits who left the stations to be run by zombies, sucking the last of the creativity from radio's still warm corpse. Yet all is not lost. There is still one station rising from the abyss.
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0: No men in suits here, baby. 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
1: Seagull.

cedar forest for the trees to avoid trouble. Trouble might be what I'm looking for. Well, surely I'd about face and I'm the devil, but it just doesn't work.

Blues Traveller from 2003 and Reach Me, the year that the final Concorde flight took place. It was a short hop from London to Bristol. Same-sex marriages were legalised in Belgium and the World Tourism Organisation became a specialist agency within the United Nations. And before that, from 1977, Cheap Trick, I Want You to Want Me. The stadium anthem rock band Toto formed in LA that year. Ocean Park opened in Hong Kong and Presley gave his last concert. It was at the Market Square Arena in Indianapolis. So, what can I tell you about 1987, which is where we're going next? I tell you what, southern England was hit by a massive storm. The Met Office at the time, the supposed experts in matters meteorological, said that it was just going to be a big storm and nothing to worry about. How wrong were they? Platoon was the best picture at the 59th Academy Awards, and Larry Wall, no relation, created the Perl programming language. Double Time Warp from 87 coming up for you now. We got Hearts, followed by the Hooters.

Double Time Warp from 1987 with Hearts and the Hooters. Now, in 1974, the sitcom Happy Days debuted on American television before worldwide syndication. Charles de Gaulle Airport opened near Paris, and the Terracotta Army was uncovered in China in 1974. Meanwhile, Lynyrd Skynyrd, well, they were singing about Sweet Home Alabama. Our next Radio Seagull Time Warp.

Leonard Skinner's Sweet Home, Alabama, from 1974. Now, Cream are regarded as rock's first supergroup. We got them up next from 1968, the year that Grenoble in France hosted the Winter Olympics. Mauritius gained independence, and the movie The Planet of the Apes, the first in the series, premiered in theatres on both sides of the Atlantic.

a virus attacked the internet, the first Welsh assembly in 600 years opened in Cardiff, Napster, the music download system, debuted, and Crosby, Stills, Nash and Young put together and released an album called Looking Forward. Faith in Me was the track we took from it to represent our Time Warp year of 1999. Go back a few years to 91, and it was the year of the first Gulf War. The US Postal Service raised letter rates for stamps from 25 to 29 cents for domestic mail delivery within the USA, and Lithuania voted for independence from the then USSR. Crash Test Dummies give us our time warp for 91.

0: Crash Test Dummies from 1991. Strangely hypnotic, that song.
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2: It's been

Double Time Warp from 1998 with Bare Naked Ladies in 1 week. And Foo Fighters walking after. 19 European nations agreed to ban human cloning in 1998. Titanic, the movie, became the first to gross over $1 billion at the box office. And Japan were in the space race. They launched a probe to Mars. An ultimate time warp year coming up for you. Where should we go? 2004, I think. With the Lost Prophets and To Hell We Ride.

Profits to Hell We Ride from an album called Start Something that came out in 2004 when the Queen Mary 2 ocean liner was launched by Cunard. The Russian Federation stopped recognising Soviet Union passports as legal identification, and the Milhau Viaduct, the world's tallest bridge, opened to traffic in France in 2004. But not the penultimate track on this Time Warp compilation, as I say. This next one is from 1972, when $4 million of items were stolen from safe deposit boxes in New York in the Pierre Hotel. The former Queen Elizabeth liner was destroyed by fire in Hong Kong Harbour, and East Pakistan renamed itself as Bangladesh. 1972, the year, here's T-Rex.

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0: And we started the Time Warp Hour in 1985. We're going to end up back in 1985 when the border between Gibraltar and Spain reopened, having been closed by Franco in 1969. William J. Schroeder became the first artificial heart patient to be able to leave hospital, although he did sadly pass away from complications 18 days later. And Coca-Cola changed its secret formula and released New Coke. However, within 3 months, after overwhelming negative feedback, the old recipe was re-established. Thanks for your company. Hope you've enjoyed the Time Warp Hour. If you could join me on Thursday, that'd be nice. I'll leave you with Chris Rea. Stay to be

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Many thanks to Chris Cooper and Mark Wall for the previous 3 hours of superb music here on the Big Red Lightship. 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

0: I think that's rather good, don't you? Formed in Liverpool back in 1980, that is Icicle Works from their album Blind and High Time. And that's from 1988, ahead of them and at the start of the programme. From Edinburgh, old Riki herself, it's Idlewild from their album Warnings Promises from 2005 and As If I Hadn't Slept. If you've never been to Edinburgh, I suggest you go. It is an absolute beautiful city.
1: Ollie Kinvig.

Known affectionately in Scotland as Shug and Greet, but better known everywhere else as Hue and Cry. That's the Kane Brothers from their second album, Remote, and Ordinary Angel from 1988. And ahead of them, from Sydney in Australia, a super band, Icehouse, from their second album, Primitive Man, from 1982, and a song called Street Cafe. 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

Another fine Scouse band, that is Echo and the Bunnymen from their album Siberia and Stormy Weather, released in 2005, but sadly did not do too well for them at all. And as far as Stormy Weather goes, the Jerry Bainton, being a lightship, is built to withstand some rough seas. And also from 2005, we had the fabulous Thunderbirds, all the way from Austin in Texas, from their 11th album, Painted On, and a track called Hard Knock. 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

Two bands back to back from Los Angeles here on Radio Seagull. That was Delaney and Bonnie from their album Delaney and Bonnie Together from 1972, and Only You and I Know. And that song was also done by Dave Mason of Traffic. Ahead of them we had The Eagles and a song released as a single after a 14-year breakup, Get Over It, from 1994. 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

That's a rather excellent band from Kilmarnock to the southwest of Glasgow. That is Biffy Clyro and a song from their double album Opposites called Pocket. And that was from 2013. Ahead of them, from London, we had the beautiful Sonia Christina, Curved Air and Backstreet Love. 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

0: We just heard from a band from Swansea by the name of Badfinger, and a single taken from their album Straight Up called Day After Day. Before them, we had a band from Oldham, just outside of Manchester. Bartley James Harvest is their name, and Rock and Roll Woman, which was released only as a single, I believe, and that was back in 1973.
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There you go. A bit of a supergroup there, formed in 1981 in London. Asia, consisting of John Whitten from King Crimson, Steve Howe and Jeff Downes from Yes, and Cal Palmer of ELP. That's from their self-titled debut album from 1982 and the brilliant Heat of the Moment. You're listening to Ollie Kinvig on Radio Seagull. If you would like to get in touch, it's ollie@radioseagull.com.

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Welcome along to Hour 2 on Radio Seagull. We just heard from Brigton boy Frankie Miller and a superb song called Darling. But starting us off, we had Ike and Tina Turner. And one of my favourite tracks from them, Nutbush City Limits, which was a song all about her hometown of Nutbush. 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

0: Pete, for all of you people to come here this evening, and I know you have been searched, but what you don't realize is that in the back of the Morty's Falcon, I have a glass.
1: John and Vangelis from their second album, The Friends of Mr. Cairo. Of course, John Anderson from Yes and Vangelis, a Greek synthesizer musician. You're listening to Radio Seagull with me, Ollie Kinvig. Up next, John Cougar Mellencamp.

from 1968, Quick Joey Small from Cassonet's Cat Singing Orchestral Circus. Haven't heard that for absolute ages. Anyway, ahead of that, from Seymour in Indiana, John Cougar Mellencamp from his album Scarecrow and ROCK in the USA. 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

All the way from Long Beach in California, that is the Nitty Gritty Dirt Band from their album Hold On and Fishing in the Dark. And I'll tell you what, it reminds me of all the times I used to do pier fishing through the night in my youth. And I'll tell you what, I think we drank more tea than the actual amount of fish we caught, but we enjoyed it just the same. Anyway, from Franklin in Tennessee, we had Miley Cyrus from her album Bangerez and Wrecking Ball.

Oh, absolutely fabulous. X-Free and Bad Company, all the way from Middlesbrough in Yorkshire. Of course, none other than Paul Rodgers, taken from his third solo album now. That is Soul of Love. And I'll tell you what, I have seen him many times, whether it be with Free, Bad Company, or as a solo artist. He is well worth going to see. Such a live act, and what a voice. That boy can sing, I can tell you. Anyway, ahead of Paul, we had a band from Springfield in Missouri, the Ozark Mountain Daredevils. Absolutely fabulous. From their self-titled debut album, and a song called If You Wanna Get to Heaven. You're listening to Ollie Kinvig on Radio Seagull. Why don't you get in touch? It's ollie@radioseagull.com. Tell me a little bit about yourself, whereabouts you are on the planet, and what kind of music you're into, and also, how do you listen to Radio Seagull? Do you listen to us on the radio, or do you listen to us online? We'd be very interested, and I would love to hear from you.

From their album Trouble, that is Sailor and a Glass of Champagne, all the way from 1975. And I remember playing that many's a time on the land-based pirate stations back then. Absolutely love that band, I really do. Anyway, ahead of them, we had a band from Toronto in Canada. Rush is their name, from their album Permanent Waves and the Spirit of Radio.

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0: Welcome along to the third and final hour here on Radio Seagull. We just heard from a Northern Irish band formed in Scotland, Dundee University, in fact. Snow Patrol is their name. And Called Out in the Dark was a song from their album Fallen Empires. And I know how that feels because in my real job, we have to do a week about of 24-hour on call. And many's the time I've been called out in the middle of the night. So I know how that feels only too well.
1: Ollie Kinvig.

That's the second outing on today's programme for Edinburgh band Idlewild from their fourth album, Warnings Promises, from 2005, and I understand it. Out of them, we had George Harrison and Ringo Starr, and it don't come easy. 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

That's a band I like very much from Las Vegas, Five Finger Death Punch, from their album And Justice for None from 2018, and Blue on Black. And ahead of them, English glam rock band from 1976, Hello, from their album Keep Us Off the Streets, and this superb song, New York Groove.

From Maryhill in Glasgow, or Harry Mill, as they say up in those parts. That is Donovan from his self-titled 14th album, from 1977, in fact, and a song called International Man. And I actually saw him the other night on the TV, and I thought his voice was getting a little bit weak. But when you actually think of it, he's 76. 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

From 30 Seconds to Mars, that is from yesterday, taken from A Beautiful Lie from 2005. Head of them, one of my favourite bands from Helsinki, 69 Eyes and Perfect Skin. Absolute brilliant track, and that was from 2007. I'll tell you what, the other day I put my vehicle through its annual test, and year on year they are getting stricter and stricter. And as my vehicle is large, it is a Class 7, so it's got quite a few checks on it, but I'm glad to say it passed with flying colours. So I celebrated with a cup of tea and a bacon sandwich. 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

From Kentucky, that is Cage the Elephant from their album Mellophobia and Cigarette Daydream. And oh, I can remember the feeling well in my days when I was a smoker. I won't go into how many I smoked a day, but suffice to say it was far too many. And I mean packets of far too many. Anyway, ahead of them we had Adelita's Way from Las Vegas and the radio edit version of their song Sick. Well, sadly, that's just about it for me, but maybe not for you on this edition on Radio Seagull. Hopefully you have enjoyed the music I've been playing. I've certainly loved playing the music for you. Maybe we can do it all again next week, in fact, at 3 p.m. British Summer Time or 4 p.m. Central European Time here on Radio Seagull. So if you can, please join me. I'd love to have you along. So until then, take care and stay safe. I've been Ollie Kinvig on Radio Seagull.

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3: I think this is awfully good.

I must admit, without a doubt, that that's an album that, for many people, certainly got lost in the ether. That's an old phrase, lost in the ether for many, many years ago. In fact, I do believe the album came out, was it around about 2016, Tara? I'll be honest, it was one of my own personal favourites. Occasionally, I slip one in occasionally on Seagull. That's Tim Malik from the album Somewhere Along the Way on Flying Blind. Have a search for that one on all the platforms. I'm not even too sure if Tim's still around, to be perfectly honest with you. Welcome back to Wednesday on Radio Seagull, 14 minutes past the hour. I keep running, so I'll be keeping as well as you possibly can with you. Starting with a track from Dougie, Andy and Marcus, or Andy and Marcus, I should say. Better known as iAtlas and Touch the Sky. You can find them, iAtlas the Band, on all social media and iAtlasTheBand.com. And then second, from an album, the title track from an album that came out in 1978, Boston and Don't Look Back, number one album in the United States of America, today in 1978. A generation ago. Welcome to Rodgers, I'm Seagull. This is new from Paul Lane. Sounds very

Oh, indeed. Oh, yes, sir. Just storming across the airwaves on Radio Seagull. Quite often we say very little and just play the music 24 minutes past the hour. Brand new from Chakra. And Let the Show Begin. That's from their current album, Just Live Loud. I suppose we can. It's as loud as we possibly can sometimes on the Roddy Show, rocking the airwaves from the lordship Jenny Bainter in Harding on Harbour. This is Radio Seagull. If you're listening during the evening, don't forget you can join us on many other DAB platforms, but 747 from the Northern Netherlands in Oregon. Starts off with a brand new track you may not have heard from a new artist. I must admit he's new to me. He's been around for quite some time though. Hails from Vancouver in Canada. His name is Paul Lane. Paul Lane, it's Lane with an I. From the forthcoming album, The Long Road Back. That was Don't Let Me Go Tonight. You can find it, Paul Lane Official, on Facebook. You know, we quite often have a featured album on the program. For the next couple of weeks, we're going to be featuring an album called The Resistance Dossier. Now, The Resistance Dossier is a compilation of quite a few different tracks. In fact, it's 16 tracks, 16 different artists who donated their music for free. Because The Resistance Dossier is a charity album to raise funds for the Love, Hope, Strength Cancer Foundation. It was co-formed by the late Mike Peters of The Alarm. Of course, Mike Peters lived with cancer for over 30 years. He finally passed away last year, tragically, in 2025. Now, you can find the Resistance Dossier on Bandcamp, or you can type in the Resistance Dossier on Facebook for more information as well. Or the Fields of Dawn. Bandcamp.com for more information. A lot of the tracks are very, very punk orientated. There are a couple we can't play on the radio very, very sadly, which I'd like to, I must admit. But I don't think we'd last very long if we did. Anyway, from the Resistance Dossier, raising funds for the Love, Hope, Strength Cancer Foundation, this is the Comedy Killers and Damaged on Radio Seagull.

0: There They Are Gone. That's two tracks from the new album, The Resistance Dossier, raising funds for the Love Hope Charity Foundation. You can find the album on Bandcamp. You heard the Combi Killers and Damage on Radio City, on then Spock, Stand Up and Fight. I'm just wondering whether the band Spock actually got their name from the character in Star Trek many years ago. I always remember Bank Holiday Star Trek was running for years and a year. I'm not sure how many episodes did they make of Star Trek. Anyway, that's enough for me rabbiting on. For more information about the Resistance dossier, of course, you can find it on Bandcamp, or the Resistance dossier you can find on Facebook. Maybe a single from the Lightship Jenny Bainton. We are going to go back to the 1960s after we pause for the cause.
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Yes, as we travel back on the time TARDIS of 1960s, the Beatles, Hello, Goodbye, and then previous to that, Steppenwolf from the Todd Rock from the album Born to be Wild. Also, this from the soundtrack of the film, 41 Minutes Past the Hour. I'm Keith Rodgers on Radio Signal. I'll tell you what we're going to go now is travel over to Germany.

travelling back around about 18 months ago when that track was first released. Jennifer Tefft and Estrange, and that was a little more before that. A track that I think is going to do really well if it gets exposure on some certain other radio stations they pick up on it. New from a German-based band, though, formed in 2010, called JATD. And A Suitcase of Memories. On social media, find them on JATD Band. It's Radio Seagull. For the Lightship Jenny Mason, 49 minutes past the hour. What are we going to do now? We're going to go back to this week's featured album. It's The Resistance Dossier. 16 tracks and 16 different artists. Raising funds for the Love, Hope, Strength Cancer Foundation, co-formed by Mike Peters, The Alarm. You can find the album on Bandcamp. And from that, this is Billy Liberator, and let's travel back to the mid-century.

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It takes more than a moment to realize this is Earth, home.

0: such an interesting song. Billy Liberator from the Resistance Dossier album and Mid-Century, talking about the planet Earth. 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Talking a bit of Liberator, Mid-Century, talking about planet Earth, reminds me of this song, taking us up to the top of the next hour on Seagull. Andrew Dineen and Planet Earth.
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Listen to my plea. Keep me safe and healthy. And let the future be. I'm a place called Planet Earth.

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0: Keith Rogers.
1: Bleeding racket all

0: Yeah, such a clever song. It was way back in the day. I do believe it may well have been the late 1980s, early 90s. And Robert Plant, shall we say, was getting the proverbial, getting rather fed up with the fact that back in those days, there were bands, mostly in the United States of America, that were sampling Led Zeppelin tracks, so sampling the tunes just a few seconds. Obviously, you could in those days sample a few seconds and repeat them in a loop, etc., without getting sued, and there's nothing that anybody, the original artist, could do about it. So Robert decided to record a track doing the same thing himself and sampling his own previous Led Zeppelin songs. Have you noticed how many Zeppelin tracks are sampled in that particular one there? Robert Plant on Radio Seagull, and that was a Tall Cool One. Never mind the Tall Cool One, I'm the Tall Old One here on Radio Seagull, approaching 12 minutes past the hour. That's 7 o'clock in the United Kingdom, 12 minutes past the hour of 8 o'clock in the Netherlands. Hello, hope you're keeping fit and well as best as you possibly can be. I'm Keith Rogers, welcome back to Hour 2 of Seagull on Wednesday. Always like to hear from you, my friend. It's Keith at RadioSeagull.com. Starts up with a tremendous new track from The Rasmus on Seagull. And Banksy, have you ever seen any Banksy's paintings covering the United Kingdom overnight against a wall or a dustbin or something? There are that many people about these days, you don't know whether it's Banksy or somebody else, do you really? There's an old speculation there. Sandwiched in the middle of the three-track segue at The Rasmus Banksy, and then you heard Social Distortion on Seagull. More from them. And that was No Way Out.
1: Scars from

0: the stars.
1: I do believe that's linked into a series that was on Apple TV a few months ago. Return to Zero on Radio Seal. And that was The Dark Matter. Some dark matter between my ears at times, you know, but sometimes wake up feeling extremely cloudy. Must be all these ridiculous tablets that are taken from the doctor. Dark Matter has returned to Zero on Dark Matter on Radio Seal from the Lightship Jenny Bates. Before that, new from Lacey Sturm, featuring Lindsay Sterling on the vocals, Forever and Ever. Yeah, I was looking down the National Day list. There are that many National Days today, so I'm going to ignore all of them except one. As well as about 20 of them. I'm not too sure which National Days reflect activities in the Netherlands or England. Most of them seem to be American-generated, so we'll just ignore the fact. But I've just noticed that today's National Barber Day. You need to go to a barber shop to have your hair cut. I'm long overdue for that. But of course, in parts of the United Kingdom, the barber shops tend to be a massive expansion of barbershops run by some of the local Turkish population, Turkish barbers, and a strong speculation, which is well known in the media, I know the BBC have been looking into it, that some of these shops have been used for money laundering. Very, very dodgy situation. Seems to be very, very little done about it in the United Kingdom at the moment. Your thoughts are always welcome. Of course, it's keith@radiosignal.com. Going back to this week's featured album, what I'm going to do now is a couple of tracks from the album The Resistance Dossier. 16 artists donating their services for free to raise funds for the Love, Hope, Strength Cancer Foundation that was joint funded by the late Mike Peters of The Alarm, who

lived with cancer for 30 years. He passed away tragically last year. The album is called The Resistance Dossier. You can find it on Bandcamp or thefieldsofdawn.bandcamp.com, and you can also find The Resistance Dossier on Facebook. And from that, this is Soul Scraper on Radio Seagull, and you're back.

0: Oh, I must admit, that's one of the best names of a band I've ever heard in my life. We've heard them a few times in the past on the Rogers Programme Radio Seagull. That's Kathleen Turner Overdrive and Mary Winchester Blue before that. Soul Scraper and You're Back, both from the Resistance Dossier album, of course, is raising funds for the Love, Hope, Strength Cancer Foundation. 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It's Radio Seagull from the Lightship Jenny Bainton. We will be back with a track from the 1960s.
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strange when you look back in time. You have memories of particular songs of bands appearing on the television. I wasn't very old. I'm not going to give my age away. You probably know by now I'm ancient. I do remember 1967, 68 time watching Judy Driscoll, Brian Auger and the Trinity on Top of the Pops on BBC One. And I was mesmerised at the performance of Wheels on Fire. I thought it was just too inviting not to segue two tracks together the same name. Amber May with her Amy Winehouse style produced format cover version of The Wheels on Fire from Roundabout towards the end of last year. Very, very good it was too. This is Radio 6. I'm Keith Rogers. I was just thinking of various things over the years. I just realised it would have been B.B. King's birthday today. Mind you, he would have been 101.

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That's brand new from Fatales on Radio Seagull. And that was Voices, Voices Across the World on the internet at RadioSeagull.com on Q4Days. Before that, a classic track from U2 with BB King sharing vocals, When Love Comes to Town. BB King was described by many, many people as the father of the blues. He passed away in 2015 in Las Vegas, Nevada.

Now that's an interesting track. If particularly if you're a footballer or supported football over the years, you may well recognise the name. It's Kenneth Matheson Dalglish. Kenny Dalglish, he was actually a very, very popular footballer at Liverpool Football Club. Then he became a very, very successful manager. That song was all about him. It was originally recorded back in 2016 by the band December. It's been reissued, and it's you can find it on the compilation album, The Resistance Dossier. 16 tracks, raising funds for the Love, Hope, Strength and Cancer Foundation, co-founded by Mike Peters of the OR. You'll find it on Bandcamp and all the social media, etc. You can have a listen to that album. there's one track on there, I must admit, that we can't play on the radio. That it's one of the best things I've heard. I can't tell you about that, we'll be taking off air. Anyway, it's a really well interesting album. That track's on there as well. December on Radio Sequel. Kenneth Matheson Dalglish. Thank you, guys. Thanks a lot for listening for the last 2 hours on Radio Sequel. We're going to play it with a long, long track today by Tony Moore. If you remember, a few weeks ago, we featured Tony Moore as our featured album artist on the Wednesday programme on Sequel. Tony Moore is at times like an eclectic version of Pink Floyd and Genesis, other times very, very commercial. His album was called Awake. We're going to be playing out with the title track for that. But in the meantime, just to remind you, we are commercial free. This gives us the inclination to play one more track for you now in the top of the next hour. As like I said, it's going to be a long one. If you'd like to help us continue commercial free, by all means, pop on our website, have a look around. Maybe become a friend of ours on Patreon. I'm Keith, thanks a lot for listening. Mike Menna is coming up next, just after the top of the next hour on Radio Seagull.

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0: Columbus. Our thanks to Keith Rogers for the past couple of hours on Radio Seagull. And opening up my bid for this Wednesday, they are the Bad Wolves, the Los Angeles heavy metal band, and a cover of the Dolly Parton hit single, Jolene.
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0: And I guess it's time right now to rock on. And this is the London rock outfit, Her Fury, and Bleeding in the Rain.

is one for the Whisper, Barcelona Rock Trio, and Whatever You Do on Radio Seagull. And before that, Other to Console by Nightblade, a straight-up modern UK hard rock track built around resilience, grief, and the feeling of becoming harder to console when life keeps stacking blows. The song is the lead single from their upcoming 2027 album, Something to Say. And opening up that bracket, Bleeding in the Rain, the London rock outfit and Fury.

There's a radio station in Swansea in South Wales that no longer exists. I used to work there back in 1978. Swansea Sound 257. And this is a group based in Swansea, and they've taken the name of the old radio station, Swansea Sound and Mean to Be Mean. And before that, we had Sweat and Open My Eyes, the newest single from the Pittsburgh-based Swiss-American rock band. And opening up the bracket, we had Ash from California and Stop the Wedding.

And I guess it's time for a little bit of nostalgia on this day back in 1977. Sire Records releases Talking Heads 77, the debut studio album by the American rock band Talking Heads, featuring the single Psycho Killer.

Wonders, nothing like going back in time on Radio Seagull out of 1977. Al Stewart's soft rock epic and Year of the Cat. And before that, Strawberry Letter 23, one of the great psychedelic soul masterpieces, written and first recorded by Shuggy Otis in 1971, then made famous by the brothers Johnson. And opening up the bracket out of 1977 also, Talking Heads and Psycho Killer. And from the Red Ship in Hardigan Harbour, we are Radio Seagull. And right now, the Adelaide psychedelic rock band called Druid Fluids. This is a track inspired by Australia's strawberry tampering epidemic in 2018 and Needles in Strawberries.

0: That's the Melbourne indie rock group Large Mirage, and they're active on the local scene and connected to the wave of emerging Australian guitar-driven bands. And a track of theirs called Wildfire. And before that, Bennett's Grove and Foresight. And they're a new addition to Sydney's post-punk scene. And it was a brooding track that wrestles with uncertainty around what comes after death. And opening up that bracket from Adelaide, the psychedelic rock band Druid Fluids and Needles in Strawberries.
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0: 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And this is our bonus track for this hour on Radio Seagull, taken off the 1988 album for Dire Straits and Tunnel of Love.

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course, if you ever see the video of that particular track, the dancing is amazing. I don't know how they keep up the momentum. Cat's Eye and Hootie Fruity on Radio Seagull. And before that, Nico and the Night Shift and New Friends, and opening up that bracket, the UK South Coast Trio, I Atlas and Touch the Sky.

0: 73 in a row on Radio Seagull, and that's RR Viper and Ramona again. Then we had Jade Rich out of Perth and Quite the View, Underwater, and opening up that bracket, the Kid Laroi and Sleep.
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0: And now for three more tracks lifted off the Chess record catalogue, and All I Could Do Was Cry is a doo-wop rhythm and blues single recorded in 1960 and released in March of that year by the singer Etta James. The song eventually peaked at number 2 on the US Billboard R&B chart and number 33 on the pop chart, and James would later re-record the song in the early 1990s.

0: tracks from the Chess Record catalogue on Radio Seagull, and that was Tommy Tucker, an American blues singer, songwriter and pianist, and he's best known for the 1964 hit, the one you just heard, High Heel Sneakers, that went to number 11 on the Billboard Hot 100 chart and peaked at number 23 in the UK singles chart. And before that, Howlin' Wolf, among the most influential blues musicians of the post-war years. He was also at the forefront of transforming the rural acoustic blues of the South to the electric, more urban blues of Chicago. And out of 1960, we had Spoonful knocking up that bracket, Etta James, and All I Could Do Is Cry.
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0: And up in Newport, out of West Australia, and Fickle.

Melbourne Folk Quintet, Norwood and Lonesome on Radio Seagull. And before that, we had Charlie Graydon, English-born musician, now living in the Northern Rivers areas of New South Wales. And Heathrow, and starting that bracket off, we had Newport and...

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I couldn't have dreamt of a life like this, but that was before. You can pick up a dream anywhere, they all make different sounds.

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0: That's Horth World and Pieces. And Horth World is the brainchild of the singer-songwriter Andrew Horth, based in Melbourne, Derbyshire. Before that, from Arizona, we had Nito and Beautiful Mess. And opening up that bracket, King of Rock and Roll, the latest single from the singer-songwriter Luke Elliott. And that's it for me for this Wednesday. Let's hope you have a great week, whatever you may be doing. And we'll see you again in 7 days' time. And while others talk, we play music. And this is our bonus track for this hour. This is Uriah Heep and Against the Odds.
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From the Underworld by The Herd. The track was written by the band's managers Ken Howard and Alan Blakely before they became involved with The Herd. Lyrically, From the Underworld is based on the ancient Greek legend of the musician and poet Orpheus, who descends to the underworld to rescue his lover Eurydice, only to lose her when he breaks the covenant given to him by Hades and looks behind during their journey back to the living world.

Hello, this is Bill Everett, and it's another Technicolor Dreams program. Over the next 2 hours, we have some fabulous, rare, and unfamiliar bands from the 1960s and beyond. But this really isn't an oldie show, because to many of you, this will be new and exciting music. The music that laid down the foundations of progressive rock.

And in this first 60 minutes, we've got tracks by Mike Lennox, Leviathan, Dry Ice, The Hooterville Trolley, and Thor's Hammer, as there is more to music than hits alone. And right now, The Factory.

The Majority and a song called One Third. This pop group came from Hull and towards the end of their career recorded under the name of Rocky Cabbage. Sandwiched somewhere in the middle was Going Nowhere by the Spanish rock group Los Bravos, and we started off with The Factory and Path Through the Forest. And originally this Surrey-based group were named the Souvenir Badge Factory. It's Radio Seagull from the Lightship Jenny Bainton now with Barry Maguire and a protest song written by P.F. Sloan in mid-1965. Actually, several artists have recorded this, but the most popular recording was by Barry, on which Sloan actually played guitar. The song references social issues of the period, including the Vietnam War, the draft, the threat of nuclear war, the civil rights movement, turmoil in the Middle East, and the American space program. Things haven't changed much, have they? The song was initially offered to the Byrds as a potential single in the style of their Bob Dylan covers, but they rejected it. And here is Eve of Destruction.

0: It's Technicolor Dreams on Radio Seagull with Sometimes Good Guys Don't Wear White. And that's from a Los Angeles-based garage rock band called The Standells. Before that, we heard The Gestures and Run, Run, Run. And this band came from Mankato, Minnesota. And we began with Eve of Destruction by Barry McGuire. In a moment, Fuchsia.
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That was The Mops with I'm Just the Mops. Now, The Mops were one of Japan's best-known group bands, particularly noted for their psychedelic period. We also played Not Enough Words from a later incarnation of the Millionaires, who are called Juice, and we began with Fuchsia and Me and My Kite. You're listening to Radio Seagull, online, on mobile, and on AM from the lightship Jenny Bainton in Harling and Harbour, with Simon Dupree and the Big Sun.

Dear Mrs. Appleby from David Garrick, real name Philip Darrell Corr, a British singer born in Liverpool. We also heard Aisha and Mr. White's White Flying Machine. Now, this is the singer and actress Aisha Boff, who is well known for appearing in the TV series UFO. She also fronted her own pop music TV show called Liftoff with Aisha. And we began that music mix with Who Cares by Simon Dupree and The Big Sound. It's Radio Seagull from the Lightship Jenny Painter now with Thor's Hammer.

That's Dry Ice and a track called Falling Down. We also heard No Silver Bird by the Hooterville Trolley, an American garage band from Albuquerque, New Mexico, named after a unique taxi service which appeared in the TV series Petticoat Junction. And we began with the Icelandic rock band Thor's Hammer and My Life. This is Bill Everett, and in the next hour we have some more great songs from the Mojo Men, Changing Scene, The Third Bardo, and The Deuce of Hearts. In a moment, Images of You from Mike Lennox, and right now, Leviathan, a Brighton-based band called the Mike Stewart Span, who changed their name to Leviathan when they signed to Elektra Records. And this is Time.

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Earth by Smile, the London-based rock band which later became Queen. The group was formed in 1968 by Brian May, who played guitar, and Tim Staffell on vocals and bass, later joined by drummer Roger Taylor. The band recorded several tracks only and released one promo single which had no success. And of course, they disbanded to become Queen. This is Bill Everett here on Radio Seagull, online, on mobile and on AM from the lightship Jenny Bainton in Harlingen Harbour with Technicolor Dreams. And in this final 60 minutes, we've got some more great music from the Beau Brummels, Kippington Lodge, the Riot Squad, the Unrelated Segments and Andromeda, as there is more to music than hits alone. And right now, here's Haystack.

Changing Scene with Sit Down Lorraine. Sandwich somewhere in the middle was She's My Baby by The Mojo Man, a psych pop garage rock band from San Francisco. And we began that mix with The Haystack and Pantomime People. But now, a song by The Beatles, who signed a contract to appear as Britain's representatives on a TV program called Our World, which was to be broadcast live internationally via satellite on the 25th of June 1967. The group was asked to provide a song with a message that could be easily understood by everyone using basic English terms. The band undertook the assignment at the time when they were considering making the television special The Magical Mystery Tour and working on songs for the animated Yellow Submarine, for which they were contractually obliged to United Artists to supply new recordings for. The track that was selected for Our World for its contemporary social significance over the Paul McCartney written one, Your Mother Should Know, and in a statement to Melody Maker magazine, Brian Epstein, the band's manager, said it was an inspired song and they really wanted to give the world a message. The nice thing about it is that it cannot be misinterpreted. It is a clear message saying that love is everything. And here is, of course, All You Need.

0: The times, they are a-changing. A cover version of a very famous song by the Deuce of Hearts. Plus, we also heard the Third Bardo with I'm 5 years ahead of my time. Now, the Third Bardo was a psychedelic and garage rock band from New York City, and their name is a reference to the Tibetan Book of the Dead. And we began with All You Need Is Love from the Beatles. In a moment on Technicolor Dreams, The Now.
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That's John, spelled J-O-N, a London four-piece and not a solo singer, and Sing Out. A little later, they changed their name to Still Life. We also played Can't Find the Time for Anything from John Williams, the lead vocalist in a band called The Authentics with his brother Bernie. And we began that mix with The Now and The Hands of My Clock Stand Still. You're listening to Radio Seagull, online, on mobile and on AM from the lightship Jenny Bainton in Harlingen Harbour now with The Fairies.

Ode to the Sea from Andromeda, an English psychedelic rock group that soon changed lineup after formation. And then, led by John Ducan, this new ensemble recorded their first album with backing vocals by Eddie Deich. The group split upon Ducan's departure to join Atomic Rooster in 1970. Sandwich somewhere in the middle was KG Young with Spider. Now, his real name was Shalom Giscan, whose most famous songs were, amongst others, Under the Boardwalk. And we started off with Get Yourself Home by the Fairies, who came from Colchester in Essex. But now, here's the unrelated segments.

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And he'd raise his whip and say to her, on your knees, little Sadie, little Sadie, on your knees. 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

That was the British pop group Kippington Lodge with an alternative take of Land of Sea. Later, they evolved into the band Brinsley Schwartz. We also played The Toy Soldier from a UK outfit that at one time included David Bowie, called The Riot Squad. And we started off with the unrelated segments and the story of my life. And this garage rock band came from Taylor in Michigan. But that is a lot from me for today, although there's more great music to come here on Radio Seagull, so stay exactly where you are. You can still write to us at Radio Seagull, PO Box 24, 8860 AA, Harlingen in the Netherlands. In a moment, Sweet Thing by Georgie Fame and the Blue Flames. And his real name was Clive Powell, and he was initially known as a rhythm and blues jazz singer, keyboard player and solo recording artist. And to play us out, the Beau Brummels and Laugh Laugh. Now, this San Francisco pop group even appeared as cartoons in the TV series The Flintstones, as, get this, the Beau Brummelstones actually playing that song. You can check it out on YouTube. Thanks very much for listening. I'll catch you next time, either for some more Technicolor Dreams or the Underground Edition. So till then, from me, Bill Everett, wherever you are in the world, good night, good morning, good evening.

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This is commercial-free Radio Seagull, where there is much more to the music than hits alone.

Welcome along to the Rick Marks programme here on Radio Seagull. And that was a band whose genre is classed as avant-garde rock, and I haven't really got a clue what it means. That was a Formal Horse from their 2021 album Meat Mallet, and this is Just a Warning. That one I'll play for David, as I will do with this one as well. This is Square Wild and Masquerade.

That was always a song that I used to play for our dog, Roz. But she's 14 and a half now, so she doesn't do much running over the top of hills now. That was the Automatic from their album Not Accepted Anywhere, and that was Monster. And before that, you heard a track from the New Square World album called Masquerade was the track. The album is called The Otherling, and I don't think it's released just yet. Now, I played this track on the hour that didn't go out the other day, and Chris, who listened to it, said, "That's the wrong version, Rick." So he sent me the right version, so I thought I'd give it a play. This is The Who from a quick one, 1966. This is Happy Jack.

Music from 1990 on Radio Seagull. That was Robert Plant from his album Manic Nevada, and it was a track called The Hurting Kind. Before that, you heard The Who from The Quick One and Happy Jack. Now, one of the things that I've been doing lately is trying to find out bands from the 1960s and 1970s that were either progressive or psychedelic that I'd never heard of and given them a listen. This is one of those such bands to be followed by another. This is the Contemporary Music Unit, or CMU, from their 1971 album Open Space. This is Mystical Sounds.

That was a band called Aorta, who were from Chicago, and that was from their debut album Aorta. They only made two. That was 1969 music and Strange. And before that, you heard a band that I thought sounded very much like Elaine Samuels and Kindred Spirit. That was a CMU, Contemporary Music Unit, from their Open Spaces LP from 1971, and Mystical Sounds. This is a band called Timic from their album Terror Management Theory, going back to 2023, and this is a track called Falling Away.

That's a band called Forgotten Gods from their 2025 album Memories, and a track called Alive. And before that, you heard a band called Temic and Falling Away from their Terror Management Theory album. And according to the band, that album deals with how humans cope with existential fear. This is the sound of Gong, going back to 1973, Flying Teapot, and this is Radio Gnome Invisible.

Oh,

The sound there of White Cell from their 2021 album This Great Ocean, and that was a song called Gravity. Before that you heard Gong from their album The Flying Teapot from 1973, and the first track from it, it's called Radio Gnome Invisible. It's time for me to go to the top of the hour. I hope you enjoyed the music that I played in hour one, and I hope you can stick with me in hour two. We're going to go there, of course, with our bonus track, which is the track that you get on Radio Seagull that you don't get on other radio stations because they're far too busy playing adverts to earn money rather than playing good music. I'm going to go there with the Bar Rock Project from their album from 2024, Time Voyager, and this is the track Voyager. Please join me in hour two.

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This is commercial-free Radio Seagull, where there is much more to the music than hits alone.

Welcome back to our Tour of the Week March programme. That was Hayley Griffiths Band from their album Mentally, going back to 2003, and a song called Last Goodbye. This is a band I saw a couple of years ago and they were excellent. I haven't heard of them since though. Called Neverworld, and this is from their 2003 album Midnight Abyss, and this is called The Other Side of Midnight.

That was the sound of Nightwish at their very best there, with Tarja on lead vocals. I don't like change, you know. From the album Once, and that was Nemo. And before that, you heard Neverworld, Midnight Abyss being their album from 2003. And that was a track called The Other Side of Midnight. Now, if you want Pirate Radio fact to go with, along with those, the bassist, I don't know what his name is, but he is the son-in-law of Brian Scott from RNI. Now, when I saw this band last November, I think it was, they introduced this track as The Blob. But on the album, it's called Nay 19, and I've got no idea what it's about. From the mirror, this is Ebb.

from the Mirror, 2025, and a track called Day 19. Anybody want to explain it? Probably one of the ladies. Now, as I told you in hour one, I've been looking up lots of music by relatively unknown bands from the 1960s and 1970s, so I'm going to play three of them now. This is Captain Beyond from their album Captain Beyond, and this is a track called Mesmerization Eclipse.

what did you think of those three then? Why don't you write to me and tell me? It's rick@radiosiegel.com. We started with Captain Beyond from their self-titled album, and it was 1972 track called Mesmerization Eclipse. Then we had a short track from Clear Light and She's Ready to Be Free, and we finished there with The Beggar's Opera. Waters of Change being their 1971 album, and that was a track called The Time Machine. Going right up to date now with a track from the 2026 album. This is Frank Carducci and his fantastic squad from Sheeple and The Betrayal of the Blue.

there from 1991 and their Dust and Dreams album, and that was a track called Hopeless Anger. And before that you heard 10 minutes of Frank Carducci and his fantastic squad from their latest album Sheeple, and that was Betrayal of the Blue. Well, that time has come once again when it's time for me to say goodbye and take my leave from the Jenny Baton. I hope you've enjoyed the music that I played, and I hope that you're ready for a bit of Seagull Country coming your way next with Paul Fox. Don't forget, I'm going to leave you with our bonus track, which is going to be Panic Room from Skins and the track Chances. Bonus track because it's the track that you get on Radio Seagull that you don't get on other radio stations because they're too busy playing adverts. So we'd like you to nip over to our webshop at radioseagull.com and see if there's anything that you want to buy, or even go over to our Patreon site and see if you want to become a paid member. 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

Hello, how are you? Hope you're fine. Thanks to Rick Marks for the last couple of hours. And for the next 2 hours, we've got some great country. Some old ones, some new ones, and some in between. Dixie Chicks getting us started with Goodbye Earl. Here's Jason Aldean. Your mama. How far does a goodbye go?

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She is dressed in lace and velvet and shades of grays and maroons. She knows without my speaking, until I have her, I cannot rest.

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Another thing called what? 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Yes.

0: Blake Shelton and Brooks and Dunn together. Throw it back. Before that, Brooks and Dunn on their own, God Bless Texas. Ray Wiley Hubbard before that, and Tracy Byrd before that, and Adam James Watson before that. Here's Tracy Atkins.
1: To the ball game.
0: Trace Atkins. Swing, batter, swing.

the Country Blues there from the Quaker City Nighthawks and Cold Blues. Quite like that one. Up next, Tracy Lawrence, Sticks and Stones.

Lawrence, Sticks and Stones on Seagull Country. Here's the White Buffalo, I Believe.

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1: Here's Reba McEntire with her version of Jolene.

Yeah, Reba McEntire. And her version of Jolene. Right, onwards and upwards. A lot to squeeze in. Here's Jay going. Yeehaw.

Sugarland, one, two. Jay Cohen before that. Reba McEntire before that. And Chris Jensen before that. Up to the top of the hour with Keith Urban in My Next Life.

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Billy Joe's Shaver and Live Forever. I like that one. It reminds me of Smokey and the Bandit. I don't know why. Maybe it was in there. Who knows? 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
1: From Sonny Sweeney to Clint Black. Nothing but the taillights.

Mr. Clint Black, Nothing But The Taillights. There's Lucy Kaplinski. 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Thanks a challenge for me to say, get it right. And the swimming song.

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Who knows? Lucy Kaplinski with the swimming song. Up next, Ryan Bingham, and Let the Big Dog Eat.

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A damn good day. 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Here's Danielle Nicole. 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
1: This is Seagull Country.
0: It is. And here's Joe Westzell. 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

It's amazing how quickly 2 hours goes by. 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We're going to squeeze two in. Why not? Here's Ruby Rourke. When we hit it big.

That's about it from me. Thanks for being with me. Hope you've enjoyed it. I've enjoyed bringing it to you. We'll go out with this one from John Fogerty. When will I be loved? Till next week, stay safe. And join me on Saturday if you want. Listen to the music there. I've been cheated. Alan Hoggett is up next. So from me, for now, bye.

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4: The management are proud to present the unflappable, incredibly sophisticated man of action... Oh, sorry, we couldn't find him, so you'll have to settle for that bloke. Alan Hodgson!

Abracadabra, then. How you doing, Groovers? Starting off with a song called Abracadabra? It's got to be magic. It's got to be magic! Oh, never mind. Yes, that is the standard that we're going to kind of hit at this point during the programme. It doesn't get much better. But having said that, if you want to send through something to improve it, just like Danny did, let me give you a hint here. Danny sent me an email. He said, Al, he said, you see, better than oi, we're going well. Al, you long-haired idiot. Oh, I see. The insults carry on, do they? Al, you long-haired idiot. Thank you for that, Danny. This is the way to get your request played, isn't it? Okay, but carry on, carry on. Can you play me a song that my dad liked? Well, I don't know. If you tell me what it is, I've got a chance. Play me a song that my dad liked. Piano Man by Billy Joel. Well, of course I can, you see. You've only got to say the magic word. What's the magic word, then? That's right. Abracadabra. That's abracadabra. Oh, no.

Billy Joel in, and Piano Man. There's some great lyrics in that, isn't it? And the microphone smells like a beer. I'll tell you what, you can try being on Radio Seagull. Sometimes we broadcast from on the decks, and there's seagulls about, hence the name of it. So the microphone smells. See, I don't think I really need to go much further than this, do I? Do you know what I mean? Sometimes the unsanitary details of what goes on board a broadcasting boat are just a bit more than you actually needed. Anyway, so this seems to be like a good day for doing mailings. So loads of people mailing. Alan at RadioSeagull.com wanting more songs. Okay, Dave. Dave, you mailed through and you said you wanted this. Well, never let it be said I let you down. Trust me. Here we go. See, Billy Joel playing the piano. And then another piano track. Do you know, sometimes, just sometimes, it's almost like I know what I'm doing. Oh, all right then, it's total fluke, I admit it.

Right. Right, enough of all that. It's time for something a bit more. A bit more. Yeah! A bit more. So, will you shut up with that motorbike? Please! Let me close the window. What's going on here? Right, as I said, sometimes you need to have something that makes you go, yeah, one time, take me down. It makes me feel like that. This is Jamiroquai, travelling without moving. Can't imagine being on a ship in the middle of the sea, broadcasting. See? Synchronicity. No, that's the police, isn't it? Could be anybody.

0: Black Sabbath then with a track called Junior's Eyes. You see, just proving they don't just rock, they do all that kind of stuff. Have you heard Black Sabbath, by the way, doing mellow jazz? It's really very, very good. Don't underestimate the skill of the musicians just because it's a metal band. Talking about the skill of the musicians, I've got a strange one for you here. This is an ultra-rare recording, if you like, described on the disc as ultra-rare mellow version. This is the Beatles, and they're doing a track called Norwegian Wood, which you probably know, and I'm assuming it's introduced by George Martin, the producer of the Beatles, as you know. And I'll tell you what, I'll shut up and just play it to you. See what you think. I've never heard this version before, though.
1: The bird has flown, take two.

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I know it's the Beatles and all that, but, you know, still average, I'm afraid. Right, half past, time for a couple of silly ones. Try these.

0: That's too much. Turn me off.
1: Hi there, nice to be with you. You can stick around. I'd like to introduce Legs Larry Smith, drums, and Sam Spoons, rhythm pole, and Vern Dudley Bohay Noel, bass guitar, and Neil Innes, piano. Come in, Rodney Slater, alto saxophone, with Roger Ruskin Spear on tenor sax. Hi, Vivian Stanchel, trumpet. Big hello to Big John Wayne, xylophone. And Robert Morley, guitar. Billy Butlin, spoons. And looking very relaxed, Adolf Hitler on vibes. Nice. Princess Anne on sousaphone. Introducing Liberace clarinet, with Donna Ted Armstrong on vocals. Lord Snooty and his pals tap dancing. In the groove with Harold Wilson violin, Franklin McCormack on harmonica. Over there, Eric Clapton ukulele. Hi, Eric. On my left, Sir Kenneth Clark, bass sax. Great honor, sir. Especially flown in for us, a Sessions Gorilla on Vox Humana. Nice to see Incredible Shrinking Man on euphonium. Drop out with Peter Scott on Duck Call. Hearing from you later, Casanova, on horn. Yeah, digging General de Gaulle on accordion. Really wild, General. Thank you, sir. Roy Rogers on trigger. Tune in Wild Man of Borneo on bongos. Count Basie Orchestra on triangle. Thank you. Great to hear the Rawlinsons on trombone. Back from his recent operation, Dan Drop, hot. And representing the flower people, Quasimodo on bells. Wonderful to hear Brainiac on banjo. We welcome Baldunikin as himself. Very appealing, Max Jaffa. That's nice, Max. What a team, Zebra Kid and Horace Batchelor on percussion. And a great favorite and a wonderful performer, all of us here, J. Arthur Rank on gong.

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ZZ Top, the possessors of the title of the best video makers in the known universe, the galaxy, the hemisphere, the country. 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I've got some great music. That's because there's more to music than hits alone.

time you listen to that track, there's a little fluty bit in the middle of it. Sounds like someone playing the recorder. It's not the recorder. That's a thing called a mellotron, which the Beatles used to use. It's kind of like a keyboard, but inside of it, it's got loads and loads of endless loops of tape. It's the original sampler, if you like. It's got loops of tape with the instrument recorded on it, so when you press it, it sounds like the instrument. The reason why I know this, are you ready? Told you I was friend to the stars, right? Is I'm the one that sold the tape to the guy that cut it up, that put it inside the mellotron that Gary Barlow uses. See, me and him, we're practically next door neighbours, me and Gaz, or G, as I like to call him. He tends to call me, "Who's that bloke? Get him!"

is some bloke called Sting, then. He turned up a rehearsal room for the band wearing a stripy jumper. You've probably heard this story. And when he walked in, they said, "Here, you look like a bee. A bee, Sting." So from that point forward, they called him Harry. It never really stuck somehow. They should have thought of something better than that. Right, here on Radio Seagull, as you well know, we like to play all sorts of different music, all the album tracks, stuff that you wouldn't normally hear on the radio. Now, I'm going to do my bit in that general direction here. This is Django Reinhardt. Quite an old record, I have to say, probably the 50s, probably not the best recording in the world, but still gives you an example of what a fabulous player he really is.

0: Elvis Costello. And before that, this town hall is coming like... See, I could be a lead vocalist, you know. I've missed my vocation. I could be standing on a street corner. I'd go, look, will you stop making your own stuff up, please? It's hard enough on my own without you joining in. Right, it's more or less half past, as you well know, and I like to do me silly bits now. Right, and this time I've got a couple of crackers. This one's suggested by Moz Morris. Hello, Moz Morris. Great name. You ought to be a star. Anyway, he says, you got any python? Well, I could probably sort some out.
1: I'd like to have an argument, please.
2: Certainly, sir. Have you been here before?
1: No, I haven't. This is my first time.
2: I see. Well, do you want to have just one argument, or were you thinking of taking a course?
1: Well, what is the cost?
2: Well, it's £1 for a 5-minute argument, but only £8 for a course of 10.
1: Well, I think it would be best if I perhaps started off with just the one and then see how it goes.
2: Fine. Well, I'll see who's free at the moment. Mr. DeBakey's free, but he's a little bit conciliatory. Ah, yes. Try Mr. Barnard, room 12.
1: Thank you.
3: What do you want?
1: Well, I was told outside that...
3: Don't give me that, you snotty-faced heap of parrot droppings!
1: What?
3: Shut your festering gob, you tit! Your type really makes me puke, you vacuous, coffee-nosed, malodorous pervert!
1: Look, I came here for an argument! I'm not going to just...
3: Oh, I'm sorry, but this is abuse.
1: Oh, I see. Well, that explains...
3: Ah, yes. You want room 12A, just along the corridor.
1: Oh, thank you very much. Sorry.
3: Not at all.
1: Thank you.
3: Stupid git.
4: Come in.
1: Is this the right room for an argument?
4: I've told you once.
1: No, you haven't.
4: Yes, I have.
1: When?
4: Just now.
1: No, you didn't.
4: I did.
1: Didn't.
4: I'm telling you I did.
1: You did not.
4: Oh, I'm sorry, just one moment. Is this a 5-minute argument or the full half hour?
1: Oh, just the 5 minutes.
4: Ah, thank you. Anyway, I did.
1: You most certainly did not.
4: Look, let's get this thing clear. I quite definitely told you.
1: No, you did not.
4: Yes, I did.
1: No, you didn't.
4: Yes, I did.
1: No, you didn't.
4: Yes, I did.
1: No, you didn't.
4: Yes, I did.
1: You didn't.
4: Did.
1: Oh, look, this isn't an argument.
4: Yes, it is.
1: No, it isn't. It's just contradiction.
4: No, it isn't.
1: It is.
4: It is not.
1: Look, you just contradicted me.
4: I did not.
1: Oh, you did.
4: No, no, no.
1: You did just then.
4: Nonsense.
1: Oh, look, this is futile.
4: No, it isn't.
1: I came here for a good argument.
4: No, you didn't. No, you came here for an argument.
1: Well, an argument isn't just contradiction.
4: Can be.
1: No, it can't. An argument is a connected series of statements intended to establish a proposition.
4: It isn't.
1: Yes, it is. It's not just contradiction.
4: Look, if I argue with you, I must take up a contrary position.
1: Yes, but that's not just saying no, it isn't.
4: Yes, it is.
1: No, it isn't. Argument is an intellectual process. Contradiction is just the automatic gainsaying of any statement the other person makes.
4: No, it isn't.
1: Yes, it is.
4: Not at all.
1: Now, look.
4: Good morning.
1: What?
4: That's it. Good morning.
1: I was just getting interested.
4: Sorry, 5 minutes is up.
1: That was never 5 minutes.
4: I'm afraid it was.
1: It wasn't.
4: I'm sorry, but I'm not allowed to argue anymore.
1: What?
4: If you want me to go on arguing, you'll have to pay for another 5 minutes.
1: Yes, but that was never 5 minutes just now. Oh, come on. Look, this is ridiculous.
4: I'm sorry, but I'm not allowed to argue unless you've paid.
1: Oh, all right.
4: Thank you.
1: Well?
4: Well, what?
1: That wasn't really 5 minutes just now.
4: I told you, I'm not allowed to argue unless you've paid.
1: I just paid.
4: No, you didn't.
1: I did.
4: No, you didn't.
1: Look, I don't want to argue about
4: that.
1: Well,
4: you didn't pay.
1: Aha! If I didn't pay, why are you arguing? I got you.
4: No, you haven't.
1: Yes, I have. If you're arguing, I must have paid.
4: Not necessarily. I could be arguing in my spare time.
1: Oh, I've had enough of this.
4: No, you haven't.
1: Oh, shut up.

0: man. I'll have to ask you not to shout like that.
1: Well,
0: it's like right in my ear, man.
1: Well, it goes with the song.
0: Yeah, but don't holler in my ear,
1: well,
0: man.
1: Well, it's authentic calypso.
0: Yeah, but like
1: shout.
0: When I stand next to me, man.
1: Well, the shout go with the bongo drums.
0: Well, not my bongo drums, man. I mean, move away.
1: Well,
0: like.
1: I don't see why.
0: No. Stand over next to the guitar, man.
1: He sent me over here.
0: Yeah? Well, then sing soft, man. You know, I mean, like, wow.
1: Okay. Yeah!
0: It's too loud, man.
1: Day.
0: That's better.
1: He's a day, oh, daylight come and me wang, oh.
0: Yeah, man.

0: 7 foot 8 foot punch.
1: My ears, like my ears. No, hold it, man. It's too shrill, man. It's too piercing.
2: Oh, well, I don't see why.
1: No, it's too piercing, man. It's too piercing.
2: Well, I got through the shout.
1: No, man, it's too piercing. Like, I don't dig loud noises.
2: Well, you ruined the whole...
1: piercing.
2: ...record is what you do.
1: Yeah, well, tough. I'll take my bongos and go, man, because the whole thing is, like, bugging me anyhow.
2: Yeah, well, wait a minute. I won't shout.
1: No, I'm cutting, man, like I didn't want to make this gig in the first place.
2: No, wait a minute. I'd be soft.
1: Yeah? Well, then back off from me, man. It's too piercing.
2: Okay. How's this?
1: Too loud, man.
2: Okay. Damn!
1: Too loud, man. I can still hear you. Would you mind leaving the room?
2: Okay.
1: Crazy.

0: daylight.
1: Oh, man, don't sing about spiders. I mean, ooh, well, like I don't dig spiders.
2: Well, that's how the song goes. He goes, hide the deadly black tarantula.
0: Daylight come and they won't go.
1: Is that it? Can I leave now?
2: Oh, not yet. We got a big finish.
0: Hey.
1: Yeah, man.
0: I locked myself out.
1: Crazy.
2: I come through the window.
0: Daylight come and they won't go home.
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Jules Holland Band, and before that, Sid Barrett singing about his bike. As you know, I wrote some fabulous songs once about me cat. Would you like to hear it? I once... Oh, never mind. You see, you just don't appreciate my talent, do you? How about this one, then? This is The Cutting Edge.

Deep Purple to Steel Panther. You see, only on www.radioseagull.com could you get that. Or possibly, well, of course, on Facebook as well. And in fact, you can get it on your mobile as well if you want to download the app for that. In fact, there's loads of places you can get it. Oh, it's

0: we're rapidly approaching the end of another two-hour session with me, your mate, Big Al. 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
1: Same time, same channel, same place, same bad jokes and incredibly bad present.
0: No, look, I'll be back anyway. I'm looking forward to it already because I'm missing you. You know I am. Right, anyway, I gotta go. So, I'll see you next week. All right, ta-ra.

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2: I think this is awfully good.

I must admit, without a doubt, that that's an album that, for many people, certainly got lost in the ether. That's an old phrase, lost in the ether for many, many years ago. In fact, I do believe the album came out, was it around about 2016, Tara? I'll be honest, it was one of my own personal favourites. Occasionally, a slip one in occasionally on Seagull. That's Tim Malik from the album Somewhere Along the Way on Flying Blind. Have a search for that one on all the platforms. I'm not even too sure Tim's still around, to be perfectly honest with you. Welcome back to Wednesday on Radio Seagull, 14 minutes past the hour. I keep Roger, so I'll be keeping as well as you possibly can with you. Starting with a track from Dougie, Andy and Marcus, or Andy and Marcus, I should say. Better known as I Atlas and Touch the Sky. You can find them, I Atlas the Band, on all social media and iatlastheband.com. And then second, from an album, the title track from an album that came out in 1978, Boston and Don't Look Back, number one album in the United States of America today in 1978. A generation ago. Welcome to Rodgers and Seagull. This is new from Paul Lane. Sounds really a bit like Brian Adams in a way, doesn't it? Don't Let Me Go to

indeed. Oh, yes, just storming across the airwaves on Radio Seagull. Quite often we say very little and just play the music. 24 minutes past the hour. Brand new from Chakra. And Let the Show Begin. That's from their current album, Just Live Loud. I suppose we can. It's as loud as we possibly can sometimes on the Roddy Show, rocking the airwaves from the lordship Jenny Benton in Harding on Harbour. This is Radio Seagull. If you're listening during the evening, don't forget you can join us on many other DAB platforms, but 747 from the Northern Netherlands in Oregon. Starts off with a brand new track. You may not have heard of him, a new artist. I must admit, he's new to me. He's been around for quite some time, though. Hails from Vancouver in Canada. His name is Paul Lane. Paul Lane. It's Lane with an I. From the forthcoming album, The Long Road Back. That was Don't Let Me Go Tonight. You can find it, Paul Lane Official, on Facebook. You know, we quite often have a featured album on the program. For the next couple of weeks, we're going to be featuring an album called The Resistance Dossier. Now, The Resistance Dossier is a compilation of quite a few different tracks. In fact, it's 16 tracks, 16 different artists who donated their music for free. Because The Resistance Dossier is a charity album to raise funds for the Love, Hope, Strength Cancer Foundation. It was co-formed by the late Mike Peters of The Alarm. Of course, Mike Peters lived with cancer for over 30 years. He finally passed away last year, tragically, in 2025. Now, you can find The Resistance Dossier on Bandcamp, or you can type in The Resistance Dossier on Facebook for more information as well. 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A lot of the tracks are very, very punk orientated. There are a couple we can't play on the radio very, very sadly, which I'd like to, I must admit. I don't think we'd last very long if we did. Anyway, from The Resistance Dossier, raising funds for the Love, Hope, Strength Cancer Foundation. This is the Combi Killers and Damaged on Radio Seagull.

0: There They Are Gone. That's two tracks from the new album, The Resistance Dossier, raising funds for the Love Hope Charity Foundation. You can find the album on Bandcamp. You heard the Combi Killers and Damage on Radio City, on then Spock, Stand Up and Fight. I'm just wondering whether the band Spock actually got their name from the character in Star Trek many years ago. I always remember Bank Holiday Star Trek was one of the years when it year. I'm not sure how many episodes did they make of Star Trek. Anyway, that's enough for me rambling on. For more information about the Resistance dossier, of course, you can find it on Bandcamp, or the Resistance dossier you can find on Facebook. Maybe a single from the Lightship Jenny Bainton. We are going to go back to the 1960s after we pause for the cause.
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Yes, as we travel back on the time TARDIS of 1960s, the Beatles, Hello, Goodbye, and then previous to that, Steppenwolf from the Todd Rock from the album Born to be Wild. Also, this from the soundtrack of the film, 41 Minutes Past the Hour. I keep that is on Radio Seagull. So what we're going to go now is travel over to Germany.

travelling back around about 18 months ago when that track was first released. So Jennifer Tefft and Estrange, and that was a little more before that. A track that I think is going to do really well if it gets exposure on some certain other radio stations they pick up on it. New from a German-based band, though, formed in 2010, called JATD. And A Suitcase of Memories. On social media, find them on JATD Band. It's Radio Seagull. For the Lightship Jenny Mason, 49 minutes past the hour. What are we going to do now? We're going to go back to this week's featured album. It's The Resistance Dossier. 16 tracks and 16 different artists. Raising funds for the Love, Hope, Strength Cancer Foundation, co-formed by Mike Peters, The Alarm. You can find the album on Bandcamp. And from that, this is Billy Liberator, and let's travel back to mid-century.

suddenly from behind the rim of the moon. In long, slow-motion moments of immense majesty, there emerges a sparkling blue and white jewel, a light, delicate sky blue sphere laced with slowly swirling veils of white, rising gradually like a small pearl in a thick sea of black mystery. It takes more than a moment to realize this is Earth, home.

0: It's such an interesting song. Billy Liberator from the Resistance Dossier album and Mid-Century, talking about the planet Earth. 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
1: Why won't you stop? Why are you hurting me? 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

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Listen to my plea. Keep me safe and healthy. And let the future be. I'm a place called Planet Earth.

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0: Keith Rogers.
1: Bleeding racket!

Such a clever song. It was way, way back in the day. I do believe it may well have been the late 1980s, early 90s. And Robert Plant, shall we say, was getting the proverbial, getting rather fed up with the fact that back in those days, there were bands, mostly in the United States of America, that were sampling Led Zeppelin tracks, sampling the tunes just a few seconds. Obviously, you could, in those days, sample a few seconds and repeat them in a loop, etc., without getting sued, and there's nothing that anybody, the original artist, could do about it. So Robert decided to record a track doing the same thing himself and sampling his own previous Led Zeppelin songs. Have you noticed how many Zeppelin tracks are sampled in that particular one there? Robert Plant on Radio Seagull, and that was a Tall Cool One. Never mind the Tall Cool One, I'm the Tall Old One here on Radio Seagull, approaching 12 minutes past the hour. Of 7 o'clock in United Kingdom, 12 minutes past the hour of 8 o'clock in the Netherlands. Hello, hope you're keeping fit and well as best as you possibly can be. I'm Keith Rogers, welcome back to Hour 2 of Seagull on Wednesday. Always like to hear from you, my friend. It's Keith at RadioSeagull.com. Starts off with a tremendous new track from The Rasmus on Seagull. And Banksy, have you ever seen any Banksy's paintings covering the United Kingdom overnight against a wall or a dustbin or something? There are that many people about these days, you don't know whether it's Banksy or somebody else, do you really? There's an old speculation there. Sandwiched in the middle of the three-track segue at the Rasmus Banksy, and then you heard Social Distortion on the single. More from them. And that was No Way Out.

0: the stars.
1: I do believe that's linked into a series that was on Apple TV a few months ago, Return to Zero on Radio Seal, and that was The Dark Matter. Some dark matter between my ears at times, you know, but sometimes wake up feeling extremely cloudy. Must be all these ridiculous tablets that are taken from the doctors. Dark Matter has Return to Zero and Dark Matter on Radio Seal from the Lightship Jenny Bainton. Before that, new from Lacey Sturm, featuring Lindsay Sterling on the vocals, Forever and Ever. Yeah, I was looking down the National Day list. There are that many National Days today, so I'm going to ignore all of them except one. As well as about 20 of them, I'm not too sure which National Days reflect activities in the Netherlands or England. Most of them seem to be American generated, so we'll just ignore the fact. But I've just noticed that today's National Barber Day. You can go to a barber shop to have your hair cut. I'm long overdue for that. But of course, in parts of the United Kingdom, the barber shops tend to be a massive expansion of barber shops run by some of the local Turkish population, Turkish barbers, and there's strong speculation, it's well known in the media, I know the BBC have been looking into it, that some of these shops have been used for money laundering, very, very dodgy situation. Seems to be very, very little done about it in the United Kingdom at the moment. Your thoughts are always welcome, of course, it's keith@radiosequel.com. Going back to this week's featured album, what I'm going to do now is a couple of tracks from the album The Resistance Dossier. 16 artists donating their services for free to raise funds for the Love, Hope, Strength Cancer Foundation that was joint funded by the late Mike Peters of The Alarm, who lived with cancer for 30 years. He passed away tragically last year. The album is called The Resistance Dossier. You can find it on Bandcamp or thefieldsofdawn.bandcamp.com, and you can also find The Resistance Dossier on Facebook. And from that, this is Soul Scraper on Radio Seagull, and you're back.

0: Oh, I must admit, that's one of the best names of a band I've ever heard in my life. We've heard them a few times in the past on the Rogers Programme Radio Seagull. That's Kathleen Turner Overdrive and Mary Winchester Blue before that. Soul Scraper and You're Back, both from the Resistance Dossier album, of course, is raising funds for the Love, Hope, Strength Cancer Foundation. You can find details of the album on Bandcamp. It's Radio Seagull from the Lightship Jenny Bainton. We'll be back with a track for the 1960s.
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strange when you look back in time. You have memories of particular songs of bands appearing on the television. I wasn't very old. I'm not going to give my age away. You probably know by now I'm ancient. I do remember 1967-68 time watching Julie Driscoll, Brian Auger and the Trinity on Top of the Pops on BBC One. And I was mesmerised at the performance of Wheels on Fire. I thought it was just too inviting not to segue two tracks together the same name. Amber May with her Amy Winehouse style produced format cover version of The Wheels on Fire from Roundabout towards the end of last year. Very, very good it was too. This is Radio Sick. I'm Keith Rogers. And I was just thinking of various things over the years. I just realised it would have been B.B. King's birthday today. Mind you, he would have been 101.

Yes, rocking the airwaves of the world. That's brand new from Fatales on Radio Seagull. And that was Voices, Voices Across the World on the internet at RadioSeagull.com. On Keith Rogers, before that, a classic track from U2 with BB King sharing vocals, When Love Comes to Town. BB King was described by many, many people as the father of the blues. He passed away in 2015 in Las Vegas, Nevada.

Now that's an interesting track, particularly if you're a footballer or supported football over the years, you may well recognise the name. It's Kenneth Matheson Dalglish. Kenny Dalglish, he was actually a very, very popular footballer at Liverpool Football Club. Then he became a very, very successful manager. That song was all about him. It was originally recorded back in 2016 by the band December. It's been reissued, and it's you can find it on the compilation album, The Resistance Dossier. 16 tracks, raising funds for the Love, Hope, Strength and Cancer Foundation, co-founded by Mike Peters of the Alarm. You can find it on Bandcamp and all the social media, etc. You can have a listen to that album. There's one track on there, I must admit, that we can't play on the radio. That it's one of the best things I've heard. I can't tell you about that. We'll be taking off air. Anyway, it's a really well interesting album. That track's on there as well. December on Radio Sequel. Kenneth Matheson Dalglish. Thank you, guys. Thanks a lot for listening for the last 2 hours on Radio Sequel. We're going to play it with a long, long track today by Tony Moore. If you remember, a few weeks ago, we featured Tony Moore as our featured album artist on the Wednesday programme on Sequel. Tony Moore is at times like an eclectic immersion of Pink Floyd and Genesis, other times very, very commercial. His album was called Awake. We're going to be playing out at the title track for that. But in the meantime, just to remind you, we are commercial free. This gives us the inclination to play one more track between now and the top of the next hour. Like I said, it's going to be a long one. If you'd like to help us continue commercial free, by all means, pop on our website, have a look around. Maybe become a friend of ours on Patreon. I'm Keith. Thanks a lot for listening. Mike Menna is coming up next, just up to the top of the next hour on Radio Seagull.

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0: this. Our thanks to Keith Rogers for the past couple of hours on Radio Seagull. And opening up my bid for this Wednesday, they are the Bad Wolves, the Los Angeles heavy metal band, and a cover of the Dolly Parton hit single, Jolene.
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0: And I guess it's time right now to rock on. And this is the London rock outfit, Her Fury, and Bleeding in the Rain.

is one for the Whisper, Barcelona Rock Trio, and Whatever You Do on Radio Seagull. And before that, Other to Console by Nightblade, a straight-up modern UK hard rock track built around resilience, grief, and the feeling of becoming harder to console when life keeps stacking blows. The song is the lead single from their upcoming 2027 album, Something to Say. And opening up that bracket, Bleeding in the Rain, the London rock outfit and Fury.

There's a radio station in Swansea in South Wales that no longer exists. I used to work there back in 1978, Swansea Sound 257. And this is a group based in Swansea, and they've taken the name of the old radio station, Swansea Sound and Mean to Be Mean. And before that, we had Sweat and Open My Eyes, the newest single from the Pittsburgh-based Swiss-American rock band. And opening up the bracket, we had Ash from California and Stop the Wedding.

And I guess it's time for a little bit of nostalgia on this day back in 1977. Sire Records releases Talking Heads 77, the debut studio album by the American rock band Talking Heads, featuring the single Psycho Killer.

There's nothing like going back in time on Radio Seagull out of 1977. Al Stewart's soft rock epic and Year of the Cat. And before that, Strawberry Letter 23, one of the great psychedelic soul masterpieces, written and first recorded by Shuggie Otis in 1971, then made famous by the brothers Johnson. And opening up the bracket out of 1977 also, Talking Heads and Psycho Killer. And from the Red Ship in Hardigan Harbour, we are Radio Seagull. And right now, the Adelaide psychedelic rock band called Druid Fluids. This is a track inspired by Australia's strawberry tampering epidemic in 2018 and Needles in Strawberries.

That's the Melbourne indie rock group Large Mirage, and they're active on the local scene and connected to the wave of emerging Australian guitar-driven bands, and a track of theirs called Wildfire. And before that, Bennett's Grove and Foresight, and they're a new addition to Sydney's post-punk scene, and it was a brooding track that wrestles with uncertainty around what comes after death. And opening up that bracket from Adelaide, the psychedelic rock band Druid Fluids and Needles in Strawberries. Radio Seagull. And while others talk, we play music, and this is our bonus track for this hour on Radio Seagull, taken off the 1988 album for Dire Straits and Tunnel of Love.

arcade, searching everywhere from steeplechase to palisades, in any shooting gallery where promises are made. 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

Yes, if you ever see the video of that particular track, the dancing is amazing. I don't know how they keep up the momentum. Cat's Eye and Hootie Fruity on Radio Seagull. And before that, Nico and the Night Shift and New Friends. And opening up that bracket, the UK South Coast Trio, I Atlas and Touch the Sky.

0: 73 in a row on Radio Seagull, and that's RR Viper and Ramona again. Then we had Jade Rich out of Perth and Quite the View, Underwater, and opening up that bracket, the Kid Laroi and Sleep.
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0: And now for three more tracks lifted off the Chess record catalogue, and All I Could Do Was Cry is a doo-wop rhythm and blues single recorded in 1960 and released in March of that year by the singer Etta James. The song eventually peaked at number 2 on the US Billboard R&B chart and number 33 on the pop chart. And James would later re-record the song in the early 1990s.

0: Three tracks from the Chess Record catalogue on Radio Seagull, and that was Tommy Tucker, an American blues singer, songwriter and pianist, and he's best known for the 1964 hit, the one you just heard, High Heel Sneakers, that went to number 11 on the Billboard Hot 100 chart and peaked at number 23 in the UK singles chart. And before that, Howlin' Wolf, among the most influential blues musicians of the post-war years. He was also at the forefront of transforming the rural acoustic blues of the South to the electric, more urban blues of Chicago. And out of 1960, we had Spoonful, and opening up that bracket, Etta James, and All I Could Do Is Cry.
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0: And up in Newport, out of West Australia, and Fickle.

Melbourne Folk Quintet, Norwood and Lonesome on Radio Seagull. And before that, we had Charlie Graydon, English-born musician, now living in the Northern Rivers areas of New South Wales. And Heathrow, and starting that bracket off, we had Newport and

The whole thing rubbed me raw. I couldn't have dreamt of a life like this, but that was before. You can pick up a dream anywhere. They all make different sounds.

0: That's Horth World and Pieces. And Horth World is the brainchild of the singer-songwriter Andrew Horth, based in Melbourne, Derbyshire. Before that, from Arizona, we had Nito and Beautiful Mess. And opening up that bracket, King of Rock and Roll, the latest single from the singer-songwriter Luke Elliott. And that's it for me for this Wednesday. Let's hope you have a great week, whatever you may be doing. And we'll see you again in 7 days' time. And while others talk, we play music. And this is our bonus track for this hour. This is Uriah Heep and Against the Odds.
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0: let you know.
1: Well, another week round, another show getting underway. Welcome along. It's commercial-free Radio Seagull. Something there from 1986 from In Excess and I Need You Tonight. Right, coming up on the show today, we got some music from Johnny Marr, also Man for Man's Earth Band, The Kinks, and the list goes on.
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And before that, also another recent release from a band called Palm Fox and all about Destiny. Well, here on Radio Seagull, it's the Roger Davis Show. Thank you for joining us. If you'd like to get in touch, love to hear from you. 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
1: And if you live in the UK and would like to listen to Radio Seagull via your smart speaker, it's easy. 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And when it confirms it has done so, just say Radio Seagull. And there you are, online, on your smartphone, and now your smart speaker.

it's good to see that Johnny Marr is releasing a lot of new music around at the moment. Of course, the guitarist with the Smiths back a few years ago. Got a new album out on the 2nd of October 2026 called Age of Everything. We're talking of Johnny Marr, and the current single is a song called It's Time. And before that, went back to our vinyl vaults to 1971 with Curved Air and the Backstreet Love. And before that, back to 74 with Blackfoot Sue and Care to Believe, taken from an album called Strangers, released in 74. Here on Radio Seagull, taking a journey through the music years and bringing you the best of the new music around alternative progressive rock here on Radio Seagull. Right, we continue, and staying with the current singles, this is a band called Little Massive.

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something there from Man From Man's Earth Band, 2006 release that they put out entitled Demons and Dragons. Well, been around for quite a few years. We're talking of Man From Man's Earth Band. And before that, something current from Beck and a song called Disappearing Act. And we started that run off with something also recent from Little Massive and Mountains and Rivers. Bringing the best of new and old 24 hours a day here on the Roger Davis Show. Don't forget loads of other great programs. 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Being updated quite often, so everything you do purchase goes to keeping Radio Seagull on the air 24 hours a day. And of course, while you're there, check out Patreon, join us there, and also be kept up to date with all the very latest news here on Radio Seagull. Right, we continue, we go back to 1980 with Pat Benatar.

Quite a potent song back to 1991 there from Queen. Freddie Mercury, of course, in his troubled times. And those were the days of our lives from our vinyl vaults. Before that, Mike Rutherford with a song called Time and Time Again. And we started off with something from 1980. Before that, with Pat Benatar and Hit Me With Your Best Shot. Well, that's what we're trying to do here on Radio Seagull, giving you the best music around 24 hours a day, commercial free. That's what Radio Seagull is all about. We just get on and play the music. Just like to tell you that you can hear this show Mondays 4 p.m, Tuesdays 4 a.m, and the midweek 10 p.m. If you'd like to contact us, just tell us where you're listening and how you're listening. It's Roger Davis at RadioSeagull.com. Right, we're staying with the current singles, or moving on to the current singles, from a band called Fontaines D.C., who are an Irish rock band. And here's their current single.

Something Current there from a band called The Strokes and Lonely in the Future. Before that, also another recent release from Fontaines DC and Marianne. Right, loads more great songs to come in on number two. I trust you're going to stick around for those. And a couple of songs to get us to the top of the hour. One from Phoenix and then Bob Seger. 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

0: Welcome back to our number two of the show, and something from the vinyl vault, Springer's Back In from 1967, and the Kinks, all about the Autumn Almanac, which I suppose is a little bit, on target as we head into autumn here at the moment. Right, still to come on the show today, we have some music from The Levellers, also Robert Cray, Bob Dylan, and of course many, many more.
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I recognise there's more to music than just hits alone. But stay locked on to Radio Seagull, just a little bit different as the current single from a band called Steal the Moon and I Don't Know. Good song, that. And before that, back to 2024 with something from Razorlight and Scared of Nothing. Hey, on Radio Seagull, it's the Roger Davis Show. We've got loads more great songs on the way. If you'd like to contact us, tell us how you're listening to the station and where in the world. 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

0: sure about you, but shades of Fleetwood Mac creeping in on that song from James Blunt. Quite a worthy song as well. And a taste like summer hanging in there, just
1: and that's dangerous.
0: Hanging on to summer, what's left of it. As I said, the current single from James Blunt. And before that, something from The Levellers back to 1997 from a vinyl vault. And what a beautiful day. And we started off with a song from Sassafras from 1974 and Wheeling and Dealing. And just proving the Radio Seagull is just that little bit different. And not afraid to play longer tracks here on the show from time to time. Right, the Roger Davis Show, if you're just tuning in, logging on, wherever you are in the world, thank you for joining us. 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

great Robert Cray. Something from him entitled Too Many Cooks. Before that, current single from Blank Instruments. One of those laid-back songs at the moment. Sand, Green and Blue. And we start off with something also current from Fuzzy Prophet. And it's Love. Radio Seagull, the Roger Davis Show, here every week on board the lightship Jenny Bainton, 4 p.m. Mondays, Tuesdays 4 a.m. and the midweek Wednesdays 10 p.m. Lovely to hear from you wherever you are in the world, as we ask you to contact us, tell us where you're listening, and if you'd like to hear anything on the show, well, we're glad you play it. If we've got it in the library, it's rogerdavis@radioseagull.com. 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

always great to play something from, well, somebody who's been around a lot of years. We're talking of Carly Simon and the current single entitled Howl. As I said, the lady been around for a lot of years, producing great music, things such as You're So Vain back in the 70s and many others over the years. So that's the current single. We're talking of Carly Simon. Certainly be on the show again with that one. Before that, back to our vinyl vaults with the 69 release from Bob Dylan and Lay Lady Lay, and Jethro Tull before that from 75 and Bungle in the Jungle. Here on Radio Seagull, the Roger Davis Show every week on board the lightship Jenny Bainton. 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

something there from Bruce Springsteen back to 1987 and Brilliant Disguise. And before that, Shed 7 with the recent release from them entitled Stand Together. Well, we do that on Radio Seagull 24 hours a day. Yes, the Roger Davis Show drawing to a close for another week. I'd like to thank you for joining us as always here on the program. And please get in touch. Tell us where you're listening. It'd be great to hear from you. It's RogerDavis@RadioSeagull.com. We'll be back here same time next week to do it all again. And we've got a couple of songs to get us out. One from The Smoke, and then we'll follow that with Embrace. Have a good week.

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Welcome along to the Rick Marks programme here on Radio Seagull. And that was a band whose genre is classed as avant-garde rock, and I haven't really got a clue what it means. That was a Formal Horse from their 2021 album Meat Mallet, and this is Just a Warning. That one I'll play for David, as I will do with this one as well. This is Square Wild and Masquerade.

That was always a song that I used to play for our dog Roz, but she's 14 and a half now, so she doesn't do much running over the top of hills now. That was the Automatic from their album Not Accepted Anywhere, and that was Monster. And before that, you heard a track from the New Square World album called Masquerade was the track. The album is called The Otherling, and I don't think it's released just yet. Now, I played this track on the hour that didn't go out the other day, and Chris, who listened to it, said, "That's the wrong version, Rick." So he sent me the right version, so I thought I'd give it a play. This is The Who from a quick one, 1966. This is Happy Jack.

music from 1990 on Radio Seagull. That was Robert Plant from his album Manic Nirvana, and it was a track called The Hurting Kind. Before that, you heard The Who from The Quick One and Happy Jack. Now, one of the things that I've been doing lately is trying to find out bands from the 1960s and 1970s that were either progressive or psychedelic that I'd never heard of and given them a listen. This is one of those such bands to be followed by another. This is the Contemporary Music Unit, or CMU, from their 1971 album Open Space. This is Mystical Sounds.

That was a band called Aorta, who were from Chicago, and that was from their debut album Aorta. They only made two. That was 1969 music and Strange. And before that, you heard a band that I thought sounded very much like Elaine Samuels and Kindred Spirit. That was a CMU, Contemporary Music Unit, from their Open Spaces LP from 1971, and Mystical Sounds. This is a band called Timic from their album Terror Management Theory, going back to 2023, and this is a track called Falling Away.

That's a band called Forgotten Gods from their 2025 album Memories, and a track called Alive. And before that, you heard a band called Temic and Falling Away from their Terror Management Theory album. And according to the band, that album deals with how humans cope with existential fear. This is the sound of Gong, going back to 1973, Flying Teapot, and this is Radio Gnome Invisible. 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

Brain,

The sound there of White Cell from their 2021 album This Great Ocean, and that was a song called Gravity. Before that you heard Gong from their album The Flying Teapot from 1973, and the first track from it, it's called Radio Gnome Invisible. It's time for me to go to the top of the hour. I hope you enjoyed the music that I played in hour one, and I hope you can stick with me in hour two. We're going to go there, of course, with our bonus track, which is the track that you get on Radio Seagull that you don't get on other radio stations because they're far too busy playing adverts to earn money rather than playing good music. I'm going to go there with the Bar Rock Project from their album from 2024, Time Voyager, and this is the track Voyager. Please join me in hour two.

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